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0: 昨天晚上有什么特殊情况发生吗？
2: 什么也没有。哨兵说他昨天晚上还定时去屋里查过人头，也都正常。
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0: 他们现在都在篮球场？
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3: Us. We're war prisoners. We have been waiting here for half an hour.
4: This is physical punishment.
5: Yes, it is. We're gonna report you to IRC.
6: Are all US soldiers like you? Do you always line up like this in front of your commander?
4: Attention!
6: Last night, someone snuck out of his tent and wrote SOS here. Who did that?
4: Maybe someone was sleepwalking.
6: Sleepwalking? So do you know who sleepwalked?
4: It was not me. How do I know? Do you know, John?
5: Are you kidding? I slept like a dead man last night.
6: No one admitted?Today is a lovely day, right? You like sunburst, I guess.
7: 也不知道梁科长现在伤得怎么样了，想去看看呢。
8: 这不是我们说想去就能去的，要等命令，对不对吗？看我干啥子嘛？要不这样，等命令来了，谁先吃完，谁去。
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8: 我齐鲁什么时候骗过人呢？吃，来，吃，吃。
10: 指导员，指导员，指导员呢？

0: Still no one admitted? Okay. I want to ask you another question. Why was SOS written? Feel free to speak up. Those who answer will not be suspected.
1: I guess that was to send a message to the US Army, so that troops could be dispatched to rescue us.
0: Do you think that would work? Around here is our main force.
1: Whoever wrote that down wasn't thoughtful.
0: I can't agree more. I told you in class, as long as you stay in the prisoner camp until the end of the war, you will be safe. And we will send you to the Bidom prisoner camp in groups, and you will have a regular and safe life there. The local airspace is under our control. I have been there before. There is no big war on wire. You will enjoy an open field.
2: That's all propaganda. Who knows how to treat your prisoners in private?
0: Anyway, I told you the truth. And you are the last group going there, and you will know it personally. But before you transfer, you must follow the rule for your safety. Your bombers make race around. If they discover this location, you might see bombs instead of your rescue squad.
2: Help! Take me home! Take me home! Take me home! Take me home!

0: Are you blind? I'm one of you! Look at who you're talking at!
1: You are both. They don't care who you are!
0: What?
1: Who is this?

0: what we're gonna do here.
1: Don't worry. Our Chinese troops, they'll save us. They're trying to get us out as we speak.
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0: 是暴雪的声音。太好了，Guys,
1: they did it from outside. We'll get out soon.
0: Thank God, we're not gonna die.
2: Our prayer has been answered. Jesus Christ.
1: Calm down, calm down, listen to me. Now, let's get out. The wounded first. Follow the bad prisoners. Do my thing. Okay?
3: No, ladies first. After Eugene.
1: It's an order. I'm the commander here. Okay?
3: Okay.
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1: 没事，
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5: 慢点，
10: 没事吧？
1: 没事，
8: 伤了没有？
1: 没有。
11: Who's the commander here?
12: Why do you ask?
11: Miss Jane here, commander of the prisoner camp. She's amazing, and she deserves an award.
4: 小陈，他说什么？
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5: 快，
8: 扶出去检查一下。
11: Hey, you almost got us killed.
13: What are you talking about?
1: Don't jump! No fighting! Whatever he has done, there is our discipline. Punish him. Please follow our rule, okay?
11: Anyway, thank you, Jenny.
5: Go, go. Apologies.
12: I'm sorry. It's not going to happen again.
11: Okay, guys, from now, we must follow Madam Wen's orders. Or you'll be punished, you understand?
14: Yes, yes sir.
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